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0: 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It's Bob Howard. Thanks for listening. What, in your opinion, is the most overrated film of all time? All right, let's go to Mike.
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1: It's Bob Howard. Glad you're here. Would you believe it? We might have the same freckle, like almost all of us. Let's dive into minutes.
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Bob Howard, thanks so much for listening. Tell me what you feel is the most overrated film of all time. A long list to choose from. Let's hear your answer in minutes. You.

0: 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Bob Howard, thank you for being here. So what is, in your opinion, the most overrated movie of all time? 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
1: I don't think anybody can top Ella Lainley right now. Hey, it's Shannon O. The fact that you beat out Mariah Carey for the most weeks at the top of the Billboard Hot 100, and she had a Christmas song do that? Ella Lainley on cloud nine right now, and she ain't come down anytime soon. She's choosing Texas.

More music, more variety. It's 92.9 Tom FM. Most of the time when people argue about fall flavors, it's the option of, do you prefer apple or pumpkin? I've got another one to throw at you, and I think it's a little bit more controversial. It's coming up in 6 minutes.

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1: When you think fall, what flavors do you typically think of? Hey, it's Shannon O. My guess is that maybe you have caramel, you got some apple, some pumpkin or pumpkin spice. But we're going to focus on candy right now because I think that there is a more controversial debate here. Black licorice or candy corn? Which one would you prefer? Because I don't think that there's anybody out there that likes them both. And if there is, please prove me wrong with the talkback mic right now. I am the person who loves black licorice. However, Tim, you'd prefer the candy corn?
2: I would pick the candy corn. Black licorice is not made for human consumption.
1: You know, that's not the first time that I've heard that, but I'm still going to say that's fine. To each their own, more for me.
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1: How do we think that Lady Gaga is adjusting to mom life right now? 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

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It's 92.9 Tom FM. Did you know that Taylor Swift has new music out? Yeah, it's pretty exciting. If you didn't, I've got the details on how you can actually listen to it.

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1: It was a big weekend for music fans, but especially for Swifties. Taylor Swift coming out with a brand new song. Oh, wait, let me correct that. Four new songs that she added on to her Life of a Showgirl album. So now the deluxe album is called The Encore. And according to Elena, the songs are pretty good.
2: 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Taylor, we love you!
1: 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She's pretty cool to see. She's still breaking history.
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In your opinion, who is the best performer that hops up on stage in 2026? Hey, it's Shannon O. My answer I'm going to play for you right after Timbaland. 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
1: I don't think that there is anyone that does it better than Zara Larsson. But, you know, she was part of our iHeartRadio Music Festival. And she, listen, the lineup was top notch. But first of all, you could tell she was having fun that night.
2: 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Thank you to my amazing girls. 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
1: Hey, my name is Shannon O. I appreciate you hanging out with me tonight, especially Amy, who's had us on for like the past 4 hours. 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

What is the most creative bachelor or bachelorette theme that you have ever seen? Because there was one that I saw just last weekend, and I have never heard of this before. And I've been to my fair share of bachelorette parties. I want to share it with you coming up in the next 10.

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1: Did you hear that we are all bricking our phone now? 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

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We're all lying to ourselves. Hey, it's Shannon. Oh, I say that because there's a new study that came out saying 85% of people rate themselves as a safer than average driver. I don't believe that one bit. 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
1: You know how we always get super excited for the holidays because there are those cutesy rom-coms that pop up? Hey, it's Shannon O. Apparently, there are some of those for fall. We're not talking about the Hallmark Channel. Have you ever heard of a spooky romance? I'll explain what it entails coming up in 6 minutes.

0: more variety. It's 92.9 Tom FM. People are getting into romance novels this fall. Hey, it's Shannon O. So you know during the holidays how we get those ooey-gooey feelings. You get to watch the rom-coms like The Holiday and love those kind of love stories. Well, a lot of people are kind of taking a Halloween spin on it. Halloween can be a romantic holiday too. In fact, romance novels that are spooky have become a new thing. Some of the ones to read, I guess, are Bride, You're the One That I Haunt, funny play on words there, and The X-Hex. Of course, if you don't want anything spooky, you can once again transition back to Hallmark, but how fun!
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1: Loving that new song from Taylor, Patient Zero. 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
2: 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Oh my, my, oh my, my love, I take one look at you, you're taking me.

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1: What is the happiest travel destination out there? Hey, it's Shannon O. If you're trying to plan your next vacation, maybe you take it to one of these three places. That's coming your way in the next 10 minutes.

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1: So you finally started planning that little vacation that you know you deserve. I'm proud of you. Hey, it's Shannon O. But sometimes it's hard to narrow things down as to where you want to go. So let me give you some inspiration because we now know what the top happiest travel destinations are, and they include Orlando, which makes sense. Destiny, you said you're a big fan of that city.
2: Well, I don't think anyone's ever too old, but I go to Disney 4 times a year.
1: Yeah, that's just it. Orlando has so many great theme parks. Even if it's not Disney, it could be Universal, it could be SeaWorld. Helsinki in Finland, also there at the top in number 2 spot. The number 1 happiest travel destination, though, Lisbon, Portugal. I'd love to hear your recommendations if you've been to Portugal in general. I actually go there next month, and I'm looking for some things to do, specifically in Porto or Madeira.
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It's 92.9 Tom FM. So I told you this earlier tonight. I'm going to Portugal next month for a hiking trip. We're going to Madeira, which I'm very excited about. The most stressful part about this trip, though, is deciding which backpack to buy, because hiking backpacks are expensive to the point where it's like $200 for one of the basic ones that I'm looking at. Is that too much money? What are your recommendations? Let me know by hitting the talkback mic.

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1: Did you know that you could take us with you pretty much anywhere that you go? 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

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It's 92.9 Tom FM. It was a big weekend for one of your favorite pop artists. Hey, it's Shannon O. So what all went down and how can you indulge in some of their new music? It's coming up in 6 minutes.

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to the top, I've been out of shape, taking out the box, I'm an astronaut. I blasted off the planet, rock to cause catastrophe, and it matters more because I had it. Now I had a thought about wreaking havoc on an opposition, kind of shocking, they want a static with precision. I'm automatic, quarterback, I ain't talking, sack and pack it up on.

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1: 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Right now, we got her on though. It's Midnight Sun.

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It's the worst day of the week, so let us make it better for you. Hey, it's Shannon O. I'm getting ready to step out, but all throughout the day, anytime that you want to hear a particular song, you know, something that's going

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1: It's Andy and Bob after 5. Brand new week, and we're going to turn the corner on September by the end of it.
0: Hey, wow.
1: Yeah. Yeah.
0: It's happening.
1: All that truth to tell. This morning, we're going to make a great discovery with our morning motivation.
0: Oh, okay.
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1: It's Andy and Bob, and it's time for your morning motivation. Coming from William James.
2: And you're giving us some truth syrup this
1: yes,
2: morning?
1: Yes, little bit. We're going to make a great discovery. Okay.
2: Okay.
1: The greatest discovery of my generation, which I only can speak in an old-timey accent, is that a human being can alter his life by altering his attitudes.
2: Okay. Great. That's a generational thing?
1: Seemingly. My generation, see, we discovered that if you change your attitude, you can change your generation's human being stuff.
2: It's great.
1: Yeah.
2: Good.
1: Yeah. Sometimes changing your circumstances isn't immediately possible. However, when you change the way you approach it, it can change your circumstances. Having a more hopeful outlook won't make the problem disappear, but it can change how you handle the problem. When you change what's happening around you, you start by changing what you're bringing to it. It all comes together. The way you think, the way you act will ultimately impact the way you live.
2: Right. Sure. You have to change your perspective on things because you can't change what you can't control.
1: This could be the greatest discovery of your generation, Andy.
2: We're the same generation.
1: No, we're not. I'm X. You're millennial. Remember that.
2: You're not a millennial?
1: No, I'm an X. I'm 100% sure? An X.
2: You're not a millennial?
1: Nope. I'm an X.
2: Interesting.
1: Yeah, that's right.
2: I thought you were millennial.
1: Nope. I'm an X. Full X.
2: Interesting.
1: Greatest discovery of my generation, say, is that a human being can alter his life by altering his attitudes. That's William James. That's our morning motivation. You'll find it on our Facebook and Instagram stories. Search for Andy and Bob.
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1: It's Andy and Bob. You work so hard, but that money just slips right through your fingers. We want to know, what is your money-saving hack? How do you hold on to it longer? All right, Andy, let's go to the talk back mic with Adam.
2: Look, money-saving hack was getting a two-liter bottle, wrapping it with masking tape, and cutting a hole in the top and just put money in there and just be blind about it. Because if you see it, you're going to crack it open. If you don't know, you're just going to keep going, baby.
3: Baby, I love that.
0: I made myself a piggy bank, baby.
3: So it just sounds like a piggy bank. But I guess, I don't know, that sounds like a bigger piggy bank, because my piggy banks were always very tiny.
0: But I think you got to have
3: money.
0: You got to have paper and cash. Like, I mean, that, I don't know how much we do that anymore.
3: Well, see, when I have cash, I spend it.
0: Yeah.
3: That's my problem. It's better if I don't have cash on me. Isn't that weird of a thought, though? If I have cash, it's so much easier for me just to be like this is cash.
0: Why is that? Danny and I went to, got lunch somewhere, and we paid cash and we had exact change. And I was like, this is the weirdest thing in the world. Like, wait, hey, I have 23 cents and here's all the pay. Like, wow. I mean, it probably was, I would say,
3: you
0: three
3: had
0: or
3: pennies.
0: 4 years. I had pennies. My dad usually takes all my pennies. Bobby, that's a 1958.
3: Yeah. But maybe now when you have cash, you should put it in your
0: soda.
3: Two-liter bottle wrapped in tape.
0: That's right.
3: Thing.
0: But I want a pig nose on it, because it's still got to be a piggy bank. Okay.
3: Probably have your daughter create that for you.
0: I think she could. Yeah.
3: Yeah.
0: Let's hear from you. All right. So tell us what your money-saving hack is. Use our TalkBack mic while you're listening on the free iHeartRadio app. Find Andy and Bob on Facebook, Instagram, and Threads. 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
1: A pair of lifelong friends in their 70s recently spent 9 days walking about 90 miles across Western Washington with a mission to, quote, be kind and do good.
0: Love it.
1: So Jim Hall and Bob Bruce handed out hundreds of free T-shirts and about 1,000 homemade cookies while visiting houses of worship, homeless encampments, and people they met along the way. The childhood friends say there was no fundraising or other agenda behind the trip, and the experience inspired them to keep finding smaller ways to spread kindness in everyday life.
0: You know, infect people with the cure. I have always said that. And you see the impact of kindness and what it can do to this world. You're seeing it one-to-one-to-one, all these opportunities to help people. I love they made this their mission.
1: Yeah, I do too. And I think this is so great. I mean, I feel like a lot of times we always think we got to do something big, right? Which is great. Like, right, we talk about these people raised $100,000 or $1 million or X amount of money. These guys really just wanted to walk. They gave T-shirts out. They baked cookies. And they did really nice things to people that they met along the way. And it's so sweet. A great interview with Jim and Bob up on our website. If you want to check it out, just head to the Andy and Bob page.
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Oh my, my, oh my, my love, I take one look at you, you're taking me out.

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1: It's Andy and Bob. We want to know what your money-saving hack is. Share it so we all can save a little bit of dough. All right, let's go to the talk back, Mike, with Leon.
2: My money-saving hack, honestly, is to make your own coffee and bring it wherever you go. I've picked up coffee for coworkers and, you know, loved ones for years, but that's like $5-6 a drink, and they don't always pay you back, and like you're racking up the dollars during the work week. I mean, it's like $40-50 a week just on coffee.
1: Ooh,
0: that is really expensive.
1: Yeah, salty dog.
0: Yeah. Do you make yours or do you buy it?
1: I make mine whenever I can, but Danny, when we go out, she always wants that Starbucks. She always wants, and again, it doesn't taste better than what I make at home.
0: And how does that make you feel? Do you mind that she's spending $5-6, whatever, however much it costs? I mean, Leon says like $40 a week then.
1: Yeah. Well, and then considering in my life, then it's probably about $400 a week, considering how much she spends on Starbucks and coffee.
0: Is she really? No, she's not spending that much. Not doing it all the time. Is she buying multiple a day?
1: I think there are two stop days for sure. And each of those stops could be about $12.
0: Stop days? No, there's not.
1: Mm-hmm. Yeah. Do you look?
0: Come on.
1: You know, how hard I work, how many hours I work, right? You know that I like my nice things, my arcade game stuff. But do you really think that as hard as I work, that I would still be here if it wasn't for my wife's ability to spend what I earn?
0: Oh, your nickname is Bougie Bob.
1: I am.
0: And you're going to blame this on her.
1: How many times a day do I go to Starbucks?
0: Okay. Look at you with all your electronics everywhere.
1: But.
0: You both spend. You both do not push this on her. You both spend.
1: Okay.
0: You both spend.
1: Okay. So I do spend, and she just spends in all capital letters.
0: Oh, no. Don't blame this on her. Come on now.
1: She brings me home a Starbucks that I didn't order.
0: She's being nice to you.
1: But she knows I just make my own coffee.
0: She's being nice to you.
1: It is. I almost said she's being nice to me with my money, and that would have had me killed. All right, I can't say that. All right, so look, this...
0: You're just thinking it will get you killed.
1: I know, it came out. Whoops. What is your money-saving hack? Use my TalkBack mic on our free iHeartRadio app while you're listening to us, or find Andy and Bob on Facebook, Instagram, and Threads. Enjoy the conversation. Howard.
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1: 92.9 Tom FM. It's Andy and Bob. Today, we're not just working 9 to 5. We are loving 9 to 5, honoring Dolly Parton today.
2: Yeah, September 25th, 9 to 5, yep. Right? 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
1: I love how we're drawing more attention to it. It's a shame we have this little blip right now with the nephew, the security, all that type of stuff, because it kind of casts a little bit of a pall over what's going on. But looking at all the things that Dolly's been able to do with Imagination Library, I love it. I mean, if nothing else, I get to listen to 9 to 5 again, you know?
2: Yes. A good reason to listen to more Dolly music or watch the movie. But yeah, it obviously, it's a great day to not only honor a phenomenal career in music and entertainment, but I think more importantly, really just take a moment to honor everything she did for her

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1: It's Andy and Bob. Nearly time for Did You Know? Breakfast for your brain. Andy, what are we learning today?
0: So how long would it take you to walk the entire Great Wall of China?
1: The whole thing.
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1: It's Andy and Bob. Here is Did You Know? Breakfast for your brain. Andy, what are we learning today?
0: So did you know if walking the Great Wall of China is on your bucket list, you should know that it would take you around 18 months to walk the whole thing.
1: The Appalachian Trail can be done 2.5 times before you finish the entire Great Wall of China.
0: Yeah, it's more than 5,500 miles long.
1: Good Lord.
0: Yeah. Did you know Niagara Falls never freezes? If it's cold enough, a crust of ice will form over the water, making it look like the falls have stopped. However, the water continues to flow underneath it.
1: So if you think you want to do like a big slip and slide down it, it's not going to work out like you'd hope.
0: No, don't slip and slide. Do not do that.
1: Mm-mm.
0: And finally, did you know around 6,000 posts or tweets are sent out on X, you know, or Twitter every second? That's around 500 million a day. Although it's unclear if they're like actually from humans or like bots or spam or something.
1: Yeah. Bleep bloop, Andy. Bleep bloop. Mm-hmm. Finally, robotic beings rule the world. That is, did you know, for Monday, September 28th, it's Andy and Bob.
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2: 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I'm buying the little, you know, the refresher pack where you go home, you make it yourself. It's still delicious. You make it on your own time. You save a little time. You don't have to go into Dunkin' Donuts every day. And you're saving money too. So, you know, make it yourself sometimes, folks.
3: You were just complaining about your wife spending more money at these coffee places. Buy her a kit and make it for her at home and treat her in bed on the weekends to your homemade Starbucks kit coffee or whatever.
1: You know, I know how to make my own cold foam now. Like, she's done this to me.
3: There you go.
1: Yeah. Do you know what she says? It doesn't taste as good unless the Starbucks logo is on the cup.
3: Say it out loud. That sounds.
1: She can't hurt you here.
3: Lovely. Sure. I'm on Team Danny all the time. You know that, but it's hard for me to root for her sometimes.
1: And I say this, like, she is very much a, like, look what I can do, Bobby type girl. Like, she can do these things. She has said to me, and I quote, things taste better to me when they're handed to me.
3: Okay.
1: Things taste better to me when someone else does the work.
3: I can understand that to a point because, like, when you cook a meal, you never think it tastes right, right? Like, I can understand that.
1: Are you kidding me?
3: No, I can understand that a little bit. Like, when you have to cook, you're always like, I don't know if it tastes right.
1: But if someone hands it to her.
3: Yeah.
1: Oh, wow.
3: I'm trying to help her on this. I don't know.
1: You see how much focus it is on coffee? I think we all recognize that one of the biggest ways that we see this money pass through our hands is coffee. And you're not a coffee drinker.
3: No, I'm not.
1: Yeah.
3: I'm also really, really, really cheap.
1: But let me ask you this. For candy, do you buy generic candy or do you buy the name brand?
3: A lot of it's generic because I don't think it tastes different.
1: It doesn't, right?
3: Because I'm really, really cheap. But like, and I'm looking through Facebook and stuff here, Instagram, like so many people are saying make coffee at home. Yeah. But at the same time, like there are people who are saying, people who are like, I don't get my nails done. I don't shop a lot. Coffee is my treat that I give myself. So it's like, that's fine then, right? If you have like your thing that you're going to do.
1: Should I talk about my wife's getting her nails done?
3: Why are you picking on your wife so much today? Is she not home? Is this why you feel like you can talk about her like this? Because she gets to listen to the podcast.
1: It's like being a bad kid, right? I just want her attention right now. I'm just saying.
3: I think so. It's not positive attention that you're getting your mom.
1: Like, hate and love are the same emotion, just a little apart.
3: Do not bring me in. I don't want to be on her bad list.
1: All right. See, you're afraid of her too. All right. What is your money saving hack? 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Or find Andy and Bob on Facebook, Instagram, and Threads and join the conversation.
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0: get bored with it.
1: I'm...
0: That's why Coke went with New Coke. That's why Pepsi did Crystal Pepsi. And you see how those two adventures worked out.
1: Did they work out?
0: Not at all.
1: Yeah. But this is the one that's going to
0: That's only the one that changes everything.
1: Kraft mac and cheese in soda form.
0: Yeah.
1: No, I don't think so. I mean, couldn't you just drink the leftover, like, cheesy juice that's in the pot after you're done making it?
0: I mean, what is do I look like thing? To you? I mean, I'm a human being, damn it. I mean... No.
1: The same thing? What, how is that going to be different? Because there's no bubbles in that?
0: I mean, possibly. Bubbles provide... Listen, bubbles are sophistication, okay?
1: Oh.
0: Let's like even if I had one of those soda maker things, whatever they call, doing hand gestures again. But like you can make your own soda at home. Like, it's got to have bubbles, right? I just wonder what it'd be, with the macaroni. Is the macaroni floating in the soda? Because that would be interesting.
1: Oh, God. You're making this, now that there's floaties in there, you're making it worse and worse.
0: All right, Rihanna, are you up for the Kraft Mac and soda? Is this something you get into?
2: Oh, I'm absolutely going to try it. And this mostly because I love trying new things. You know, most of these soda brands nail it when they have things come out. They got a lot of taste testers. I think it's going to be great.
1: Do they nail it? Really? You think this is going to be good?
0: If there was a pickle-flavored soda, would you try it?
1: Oh.
0: Yeah? You're thinking like that actually could pre that little yeah I can see unfair. It.
1: You can't bring pickles into this conversation and think that that's going to be the same as Kraft mac and cheese soda.
0: I bring pickles into everything.
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1: With Andy and Bob. Don't look now, but this is actually the final full day of summer. This is true. Yeah, the final full day of summer with fall coming officially.

0: 92.9 Tom FM. More music, more variety. It's Andy and Bob. Time for the three things you need to know for Monday, September 28th. Number one, a powerful nor'easter brought heavy rain, strong winds, and coastal flooding to the Northeast over the weekend. More than 100,000 customers lost power. At least one person died in Brooklyn after being hit by a falling tree.
1: Yeah, this one was no joke. Lots of flooding, those power outages. Hopefully everyone can clean up and get that power back on quickly.
0: Number two, OpenAI's paused training of its newest AI models after some experimental agents went beyond their instructions while searching government websites. The company says no private government data was exposed, but it's adding stronger safety measures before training resumes.
1: Yeah, I feel like this is why somebody needs to be watching these things very closely.
0: Yes, and that somebody is the most powerful person alive. When you really think about it, that's scary.
1: Yeah.
0: Number three, a new study found that Gen X was the only age group whose drinking increased between 2022 and 2024. So while younger generations might be cutting back, Andy, my generation appears to be doing its part to help keep the bars and liquor stores in business.
1: Yeah, I feel like Gen X is basically carrying the alcohol industry on its back right now.
0: Somebody's got to drink it. Somebody's got to. Those are the three things you need to know for Monday, September 28th. It's Andy and Bob.
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1: Couponing, for sure.
0: How much do you think you've saved, and how does it work?
1: When double couponing, usually Dollar General, and probably close to over $50, I would say.
2: Teach me your ways, dude.
0: You know what? That is a lost art. It really is. I've realized that since I do the pickup for my groceries, like I don't shop the store. And I do that to save money, admittedly. It saves time and does save money. I put the order in and I just go pick it up. But I don't do coupons anymore.
2: Really?
0: Yeah. No. And chapter two of this story is when the newspapers, look, I'm going to say it. When newspapers died, okay, where there wasn't that clipper that really brought them all in, like, I think coupons really went away because there were some massive coupon deals that if you knew how to work it, you were making money. You were making money.
2: I think the biggest couponing save or grocery store save for me is not sending my husband to the grocery store, which I've talked about on social media before, because if Pete, my husband, goes to the grocery store and there's 10 items on the list, he comes home spending $350. Oh. And buys the most ridiculous stuff because it's on sale.
0: How does he do that?
2: Because it's not Pete. But it's on sale. So there have been times that he comes home and he's honestly has bought 15 air fresheners because it was like buy five. I'm not lying to you. Buy five, save a dollar. So he's like, I bought 15 because we saved $3. And I'm like, why? We don't need that. How much do you think we stink up the bathroom that we need 15 air fresheners? But he's like, but I saved $3. Like, how his mind thinks because he sees a sale. Honestly, sending him to the grocery store is always the biggest mistake of my life.
0: Would you let him step foot in Kohl's?
2: If it's a sale, it's a problem for Pete because he sees sale.
0: Everything in Kohl's is always on sale.
2: Yeah, it's less of a risk with clothing because he's still wearing stuff from high school, right? Like that's because he hasn't changed sizes. Right? If anything, he's getting smaller, unfortunately for me. So yeah.
0: Wow.
2: The
0: unfortunately for me part is a whole Freudian thing. We'll have to dive into it at some other point.
2: What? I'm getting bigger. He's getting smaller. How is that possible? How is that fair?
0: I didn't know that was unfortunate for you. It happens to fellows when we age. All right. Look, what is your money saving hack? How we connected those dots to be explored another time.
2: Off the rails.
0: Yes. 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
2: Look, my money-saving hack was getting a two-liter bottle, wrapping it with masking tape, and cutting a hole in the top and just put money in there and just be blind about it. Because if you see it, you're going to crack it open. If you don't know, you're just going to keep going, baby.
3: it's like a regular bank or a piggy bank. But he created his own. He DIY'd it. That's nice.
1: Does Pete collect coins yet? I mean, is he reaching the stage yet?
3: No.
1: It happens to all of us. I think when the testosterone starts to go down, I think the coin collecting starts to go up.
3: We haven't reached that stage yet.
1: Okay, because I can see him having one hell of a random change coin collection sitting around. And it'd be all organized, right?
3: No, we haven't started that yet. Thankfully, I guess that's good.
1: I don't know.
3: No, but I can see his point where that would be helpful, because as soon as I have cash, I'm just spending it like crazy. So maybe if you're just stashing it, hoarding it like a squirrel with your nuts, maybe that would be good. Right?
1: I don't know. We're all good until the nuts came in.
3: Well, that's what squirrels do.
1: Yeah.
3: Especially right now, right? Yeah,
1: that's true.
3: I see them outside.
1: That's right. You can see the nuts.
3: Their nuts. Yeah.
1: Yes. All right. Look, we'd love to hear from you. What is your money-saving hack? Use our TalkBack mic on the free iHeartRadio app to share your answer. Or find Andy and Bob on Facebook, Instagram, and Threads. Join the conversation.
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1: It's Andy and Bob. Time for the three things you need to know for Monday, September 28th. Number one, a powerful nor'easter brought heavy rain, strong winds, and coastal flooding to the Northeast over the weekend. More than 100,000 customers lost power. At least one person died in Brooklyn after being hit by a falling tree.
0: Yeah, this one was no joke. Lots of flooding, those power outages. Hopefully everyone can clean up and get that power back on quickly.
1: Number two, OpenAI's paused training of its newest AI models after some experimental agents went beyond their instructions while searching government websites. The company says no private government data was exposed, but it's adding stronger safety measures before training resumes.
0: Yeah, I feel like this is why somebody needs to be watching these things very closely.
1: Yes, and that somebody is the most powerful person alive, when you really think about it. That's scary.
0: Yeah.
1: Number three, a new study found that Gen X was the only age group whose drinking increased between 2022 and 2024. So while younger generations might be cutting back, Andy, my generation appears to be doing its part to help keep the bars and liquor stores in business.
0: Yeah, I feel like Gen X is basically carrying the alcohol industry on its back right now.
1: Somebody's got to drink it. Somebody's got to. Those are the three things you need to know for Monday, September 28th. It's Andy and Bob.

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1: It's Andy and Bob. Time for the look ahead. Fran, what are we talking about tomorrow?
0: We have Ask Andy tomorrow, and Tyler is hot for his kid's teacher.
1: Oh, boy.
0: Yeah.
1: True story. There was a moment when I was single where I was in a situation. I'm very glad I didn't act on it.
0: Okay.
1: It would have gotten very awkward.
0: You can use your experience to help our listener then.
1: Right.
0: This is great. Good.
1: Thank you.
0: Also, tomorrow, what's something you know for a fact that your kid is smarter at than you?
1: He never tried to pick up his kid's teacher.
0: Still young.
1: All right, we'll talk about that tomorrow.

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will fade eventually. So if our time is running out, day after day, we'll make the mundane a masterpiece. Oh my, my, oh my, my love, I take one look at you, you're taking me

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Yeah. No bots. Just real people who allegedly may still hold a grudge from that one rude kid in middle school. Guaranteed human.

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1: Starting next week, next Monday, we're going to give you more chances to win $1,000. And how does Colleen plan to spend that kind of money?
2: 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It's not too far from home, but kind of sounds like a nice weekend getaway.
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92.9 Tom FM with Andy and Bob in the morning. Just a couple minutes past 11 o'clock, and we're going to hear from Bruno Mars this hour, Show Boozy, Ed Sheeran, Bon Jovi, Olivia Dean, and this is Bryan Adams.

0: 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I love listening to you guys in the car on the way home. I love you guys.
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0: Cause I gotta have faith. 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

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It may be Monday, but we have great music from Taylor Swift and Huntrix, Harry Styles, Heart, Bruno Mars, all coming up. 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
1: Why you might want to watch a few episodes of Wonka's The Golden Ticket on Netflix or Reacher on Prime. It's good for your health. I'll tell you why. 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
1: I'm Jenny James. Turns out your weekend Netflix marathons might be doing more than just helping you unwind. They could actually be good for your mental health. A study found that binge watching helps people stay mentally engaged with stories even after they've finished watching them. Basically, when you dive deep into a show, your brain keeps playing with the plot, reimagining scenes, exploring characters, or even rewriting endings. The study found it's a healthy exercise for your brain. So next time you hit play next episode, don't feel guilty.
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1: Starting next Monday, 9 chances every day to win $1,000. 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
1: I want to make your day better, so I've got Tame Impala and Jenny on my list to play this hour. Miles Smith, Dua Lipa, Whitesnake, Teddy Swims, just to name a few. Right now it's Journey.

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Why moms cannot remember why they just walked into a room. Blame your kids. I'll tell you why in two songs.

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1: I'm Jenny James. Mothers are interrupted an average of 400 times a day, which is roughly once every 3 minutes. And you're thinking, oh yes, I'm familiar. 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
1: It's just past 2 o'clock.
0: Benson Boone is coming up. Kelly Clarkson, Tom Petty, Olivia Dean. Here's Mr.

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1: I keep telling my son to be more positive, to see the cup as half full. And I'll tell you why in 7 minutes.

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1: I'm Teddy James. Did you know being optimistic might actually help you live longer? A study from Boston University and Harvard found that people who think positively have up to a 70% better chance of living past 85. They followed thousands of men and women for decades and saw that the most optimistic folks lived 10 to 15% longer on average. Even after factoring in things like health, habits, and background, the link held up. And the cool part? Optimism can be learned. So it's not just about personality, it's about mindset.
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1: It's back. That chance to win $1,000. And we're giving you 9 chances every weekday. How does Amy plan to spend the money if she wins?
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It's a wild one, minutes away.

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0: This is 92.9 Tom FM with Bob Howard. Time for your daily do-good. A man in Idaho forgot his wallet while at McDonald's, and his phone payment wouldn't work. So the teenage employee named Matt did something pretty simple. Just paid for the guy's hamburger and shake himself. That's it. Customer promised to pay it back, but when he couldn't track Matt down the next morning, the guy actually decided he's going to contact a local TV station. They ended up finding Matt at work and surprised him with gift cards and other prizes and gifts being part of their Feel Good Friday segment. Matthew helped a stranger, then that stranger made sure someone helped him right back. Pretty cool.
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2: The Nissan Rogue. 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Push it. Rev it. 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

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Remember, Monday of next week, 9 a.m., you have your first of 9 chances to win $1,000 each weekday starting at 9.

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With Bob Howard, what is your money-saving life hack? You turn to it every time. 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
1: With Bob Howard, time for your daily do-good. A man in Idaho forgot his wallet while at McDonald's, and his phone payment wouldn't work. So the teenage employee named Matt did something pretty simple. Just paid for the guy's hamburger and shake himself. That's it. Customer promised to pay it back, but when he couldn't track Matt down the next morning, the guy actually decided he's going to contact a local TV station. They ended up finding Matt at work and surprised him with gift cards and other prizes and gifts being part of their Feel Good Friday segment. Matthew helped a stranger, then that stranger made sure someone helped him right back. Pretty cool.
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0: 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A lot of information says most effective strategy is the end of a leash. Dan Buettner, a podcast on this, said the best thing you can do to add years to your life is get a dog. Scientific evidence shows owning a dog is linked to reduced risk of early death, especially from cardiovascular disease. Research shows dog owners live longer, suffer fewer heart attacks, and experience less loneliness. The dog forces you to walk every day, gives you purpose, and provides unconditional love. I think it's a great match.
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1: 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I got Bruno Mars coming up for you next. Brian Adams taking us back, giving us all the feels this Monday. Thank you for listening.

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Alex Warren on the way for you next. Here's Eric Carmen as we continue playing your favorites, throwing it back on a Monday.